0: 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Now we're the all new.
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2: Loving the variety.
3: 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We just feel so free.
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0: And Martin Garrix.
1: But I love this feeling.
0: It's called Repeat It.
1: So rewind, repeat.
2: 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From all the new to the old school anthems.
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0: come up with a bit of skin in the game. So
1: yes.
0: Do you have something to offer us? You can tell us up next.
1: Yeah, after this, I'll tell you what I have to offer. I think you will agree to the terms.
2: Oh, yes, I love it.
3: Here we go.
2: Good.
0: Just got real.
2: Good work.
0: Just
2: hey, got real. Look at this. Shows on KISS getting along. Very, very well. One team, one dream here, guys. Will and Woody, hope you're having a great drive home. Friday.

0: Taylor and Wildest Dreams in the Smallsy Show for a Friday night. Here a Kiss. Coming up, Boy Band 5 are going to be here before 7:30.
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0: 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Thank you so much for checking out my show here on Kiss FM. Look, she's coming off the tracks tonight. That's all right. It's live radio. That's how we love it around here. But anything you miss, you can catch up with it the next day on our daily podcast on the free iHeartRadio app. Hey, up next, it's your Manifest Destiny.
1: A succulent Chinese meal.
0: 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Almost. 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
0: That's right. If you want to request a song right now on Kiss FM, you are officially in charge for your Friday night. All you got to do is jump in the live stream, Facebook, TikTok, or Instagram. 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Okay. Hit us up in the comment section what jam you want to be hearing right now and why, and I'll play that bad boy live on the radio for you and give him the best request tonight, a kick-ass prize. Coming down next on Lowy Live. Ben.

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0: working?
1: Yeah, morning, fellas. How's this? My supervisor's called me up on Friday after Snoko. I've already had 3 beers, yeah, knocked off for the day. He reckons there's a 4 mil gap around the door jam. I said, f*** off, mate. 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
0: What an absolute flog. Thanks for calling. We'll send you a DeWalt XR brushless impact driver and a slab of mean beans.
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3: I feel stronger.
0: Yeah. Thanks for having me.
2: See you. It's Chris and Amy in the morning.
1: Jesus.